0: 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Pull up.
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2: We're out.
1: I'm seeing 20-03. Central Dispatch Lions here. First responders, Priority 1 Medical, 360 East Summit, 360 East Summit, across the Blanchard and Plains. Relocated as Priority 3 Fall. Caller is now reporting difficulty in breathing. Central's clear, 2004. Lions here, fire. Second tone, Priority 1 Medical, 360 East Summit, across the Blanchard and Plains. 85-year-old male, fall. Came in priority 3, now upgraded priority 1. Difficulty in breathing, central's clear, 24.

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2: Clear out zones. Is ambulance already on scene?
0: Negative. We had to call in to Clinton County for St. John's. They're coming from St. John's.
2: Clear on that. Thank you.
0: You're welcome.

0: 646.
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0: 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I'm going to be following 612 to an address on Water Street. Hold that somewhere out.
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0: 2018.
1: 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Can you give Greenville a heads up? We'll be on the way. 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
0: Last of Wheeland, William, Aida, Edward, Lincoln, Adam, Nora, David. First of Michael, Common, Middle of Conrad, Common, birthday 10-6-84.
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1: Go ahead.
0: And Lean, as well as a positive semen, currently on probation for CSC-4. He's showing non-compliant on the SOR. He's also got one warrant out of your department. Civil for neglect child. It's going to be a statewide pickup, $13,000 and $16 cash-only bonds with $52,067 in arrears.
1: Bye, copy.
0: Six from Central.
2: Go ahead.
0: Caller with the dog called back and advised the owners were there. However, the dog has been loose for a while and not been taken care of, so the caller didn't want to release it yet. And the owners threatened to come onto her property in Central and left 2 houses down. The dog is still with caller at that residence.
2: I'm clear. We'll be on in a second.
0: Clear.

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0: Is there any other units around the building area or somewhat close?
1: D5 would be your closest, but he's transporting one to Greenville Hospital.
0: I copy.
1: I can send a 4-9 that way, or I can contact Montcalm and see if they have anybody close.
0: I guess, can you check to see if either MSP, Montcalm, Montcalm Sheriff's Office, or Greenville have one that they can send down this way? We're going to try to make contact with that 10-10 subject.
1: I'm clear, 2042.
2: 466 from Central.
3: Go ahead.
2: The owner of the dog called. She said she is at 758 Ionia Road in the front yard, 2 houses down from where you are.
3: I'm clear.
2: 2042.

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1: I copy, thanks.
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0: 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We are clear.
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3: squad without another plate. Zebra Henry 894 should be on motorcycle.
4: You said Zebra Henry 894?
3: Central. Central from 6435, I got three plates also.
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1: We have.
2: 6435, with your return.
1: It comes back on a 2014 Chevy Cruze, registered to a Charles Franklin Smith Jr. out of 2580 Sulphur. Expiration 326.7, you have yes. Clear.
0: Go ahead, with one of the next plates.
1: 3 Charlie Charlie 6086 on a red Malibu.
0: You said Frank Charles 6086.
1: Frank Charlie Charlie 6086.
0: Clearly in 2008, Chevy Malibu to a Veronica White EIVI 6 Fires 9 of 27. Go ahead with the next.

0: 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Did you still want those file returns?
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1: Clear.
2: 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Sorry, traffic was for 6436.

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0: Are you guys clear of West State Street and building?
1: Affirm.
0: We have large objects on the road, 66 in Henderson. 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
1: We can check that advice.
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0: Central, County Line units, assault in progress, 118 Bellevue Drive, 118 Bellevue Drive, cross of Foxtail M66. Caller advised a Mandy Fennell pushed his grandmother down and was actively pushing him when the line disconnected. Units to respond.
1: 35 building. 3418, Kiefer and Grand River.
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1: 19.
0: Reference the assault at Bellevue. They're now requesting EMS. They believe the grandma may have broken her wrist.
1: Priority for that, Central.
0: We're still working on the priority at this time.

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Assault advised that an OH female may have broken her wrist. If you'll stage in the area, social square 2145.

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0: Thank you.
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0: 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They said that they'll transport themselves for her risk.
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1: So they do still want an ambulance?
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0: I'm clear. 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
0: Clear. Thank you.
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0: Caution. And a positive CMS hit, discharge from parole, 10/29/24. Other than that, he is revoked out of 8898 Kent Street with three priors.

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1: It was trashed in the, on the fog line. We put it on the shoulder. It'll be clear of it.
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0: 10368 Ellis Road, 10368 Ellis Road, crosses East Road and North Whitesbridge Road, making contact with the Stephanie. Destiny advised that her ex showed up and kicked the door in. He's no longer there, left towards Belding in a burgundy Chevy Cruze.
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1: 45.
0: Correct, 22.5. Central, 3418. We'll be clear of it. 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
0: Clear.

8650 MacArthur Road, 8650 MacArthur Road, cross of Ivan and Darby. Third party call, 30-year-old male having difficulty in breathing. Central's clear of sick. Dispatch Saranac Fire Party 1 Medical, 8650 MacArthur Road, 8650 MacArthur Road, cross of Ivan and Darby. 34-year-old male, difficulty in breathing, central's clear, 07.

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1: Detachment.
0: Copy a call.
1: What?
0: It's going to be in the area of Garden and Summit, and your caller was on his scooter when you advised he almost got hit by a car, and the vehicle stopped in the intersection ahead, and the individuals got out, and he advised they were following him. He disconnected before I could get further, and those intersections do not cross. If you could check the area while I attempt to get further contact.
1: Paper.
0: Code 37.

0: 6448 from Central.
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0: 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Believes the driver, female, under the influence, last known to be parked at the intersection of Summer and Blanchard. Caller is at his home residence at the 312 Blanchard and will like contact when you're done.
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1: 26 will be around. Any better location than just the Fairgrounds?
0: It's plotting near the most southern west corner of the Fairgrounds.
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0: 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The 59-year-old female, stroke. Central's clear, 051.

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1: All right, go ahead.
0: I checked the area. ETO contacted the caller. All is clear. You can show him quick.
1: 111.

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Central's clear, 113.

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0: Central 49 Unit, CO alarm, 419 Baldy Street, 419 Baldy Street, no symptoms. 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

0: in the area of 621 Jordan Lake Street, 621 Jordan Lake Street, and Lincoln Outside, across of Washington Boulevard and 6th Street. Caller advised that there was a car idling in the school parking lot behind our house, and a male got out and then got back in the car right away. She just thought it was strange and was like, she does not need contact.
1: My copy.
0: Be advised, she said he was driving a black SUV and left headed towards Dairy Queen.
1: My copy, she was vehicle already left.
0: Hey, firm. She'd just still like the area check.
1: All right. Sounds good.
0: 216.

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0: There will be follow-up from the assault on Bellevue. 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
0: Copy an area check.
1: Go ahead.
0: It's going to be on 66 between the Popeyes and Menards on the right-hand side going northbound for what caller believes to be remnants of 3500 production on the edge of the road.
1: I'm clear.
0: 315.

0: 346, cop vehicle. Rollover PDA, westbound Portland Road and Morrison Lake Road. Caller is in a white box truck, not trapped in the vehicle. We're going to be sending the fire department.
1: Clear.
0: Be advised, he is blocking the roadway.
1: Copy.
0: 335.

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No injuries. It's going to be a white box truck blocking the lane. Central's clear, 336.

0: vendors for a rollover PDA, Portland Road and Morrison Lake Road, Portland and Morrison Lake. It's going to be a white box truck. No injuries, is blocking the roadway. Central Square 336.
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0: After getting further information from the driver on scene, the vehicle did not roll. Driver was not trapped. 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However, it is blocking Cortland Road entirely.
1: Message received. Thank you.
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1: Sam, 345-108-240-741. Can you just add it?
0: Confirm.

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0: I'm clear. I'll give them a call back.
1: Thank you.

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0: Green's advised 20-minute ETA.
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0: 359.

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1: I guess the vehicle's almost straight north and perpendicular to the way the road actually runs. 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
0: 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Have a good day.
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0: 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Engine 1's clear, available.
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0: 621 from Central. Is there a relief there?
1: Hey, firm. I'll head out with them now.
0: Clear. It's 2500 Reed Street, East Tool and Engineering. Caller is advising there is a male subject standing outside near the loading dock. You're not supposed to be there.
1: Clear.
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0: 601, I'm in service in Alta Reed Street.
1: 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Good morning, go ahead.
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0: National Kinemen units for an assault. 8750 Quintonia, 8750 Quintonia, across the cover and looking glass. Cody's fighting with mother, trying to get him separated. Units to respond.
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1: Copy.
0: Trying to get them separated. Hours. Agree to just calling.

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0: 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Be about to pick up 6472.
1: Good morning, 601. 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

0: Lick. 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
1: I'm clear. 606.

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Avenue Central 2, countywide units near eastbound I-96, mile marker 66, VLL for a white Dodge pickup. Brake checking and cutting people off. Caller did not get a plate, no longer following last seen heading eastbound at mile marker 66, Central Square 622.

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1: It's going to be right in the area of 2801 North State Road, across the Hall Road and the Parmeter Road. It's going to be a white Ford F-150. Caller is stating he wants roofs. 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
0: Be a crash notification in the area of 2281 West David, 2281 West David, cross of Patrick and Ainsworth. 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
0: Give me a car deer, not drivable, gray Chevy Trax.
1: No, I'm clear. Does the driver have a preference?
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2: 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I'm in service, car 43. 4918 is in service, car 17. 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
1: Negative. 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
1: 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Caller is a Nicole Cooper. 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

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Such clear 39.

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0: 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They know we headed up to Mount Calm to pick up equipment. All of us back.
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0: Five 8 2 9 East Clarksville Road, crossing Kiefer and Petrie. If you check the area, they had a subject come to their door with a gas can, driving a dirty van, black maybe in color. Male left east towards Kiefer.
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0: Vehicle should be right in front of that residence.

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0: 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Sounds like someone stopped and gave them gas, so they just left.
1: 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Thank you.
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0: If you could head to the Valley View office at 741 Valley View. I have Jessica Evans on the phone, says there's a Kayla J in the office and won't leave. She's yelling at the caller, upset that the caller doesn't have answers for an apartment. Apparently she's homeless.
1: 10-4. Central 22, you can attach me to that as well.
0: 22, I'm clear.

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0: 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I'm secure. 22 can continue.
1: 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What was your additional for 22?
0: Central 22, I was clear on his traffic. He told me to continue.
1: Okay, thank you.

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0: Sure.

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3: They can't be filed by us, please.
0: Is it for Kayla?
3: It is 610-2000.
0: I've already got it. She came in clear with her plate, but I'm going to run her as well. If anything else comes back, I'll let you know. She's also valid out of Gary.
3: 10-4. We won't need checks here.
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0: Clear 18.
1: Right.
0: Request for extra patrol if I could attach you to it.
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0: 90 Central Portland Ambulance Priority 2, 7954 Golden Leaf Drive, off of Sullivan, Silverland, apartment number 6. Have a 72-year-old female who fell. She's gotten herself back up. She's complaining of a shoulder injury, arm, and hip, and she's also on blood thinners. 953. Six 472 status.
1: Victor.
0: 953.

0: 18, copy TX. Kayla J. from Valley View called 911 and would like you to call her back at 616-255-5628. Apparently, she called the number for a supervisor and was hung up on and can't go back to Valley View.
1: Definitely.
0: 955.

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0: It's going to be 5400 block of West Blue Water Highway between Lucky Lane and Johnson Road. Chevy Cruze, blue in color.
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0: 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I'll follow up.
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0: 391, are you available to copy a call? What? Lakewood West Elementary School, 812 Washington Boulevard, cross of Jordan Lake Street and 2nd Street. Making contact with Nick, the principal. He advises there is some damage to one of their playground structures. He does know the two students who didn't they attend the high school.
1: Happy.
0: 10-11.

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0: 10 will warrant confirmation. Kent County is done with Brian Lons. Your department has a hold for a FOC warrant. They're wondering when you can pick up.
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0: ஒன்றரை சான்ஸ். You need me to run the gun.
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0: Sherwin, lot 239, 1133 Yeomans, lot 239. Make contact with a Vivian Harrell. She says her neighbor two houses to the south is using some sort of electronics that are going through her wall and bothering her.

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It's going to be for a 79-year-old female, weakness, EKG changes, room 13, priority one at 1058.

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Temps clear, 1109. To Clarksville Fire, if you could respond, automatic mutual aid to 193 South Maple Street in Freeport between Beach and Cherry. Smoke alarm at a residence and can smell smoke. Temps clear at 1109.

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0: I'll be on Senior Freeport with command. You can slow all that comes in Clarksville units down for me. That'd be great.
1: 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Clarksville, Tender, are you clear?
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90 Central 2 countywide units near David Highway and Hartwell Road, BLL for a red F-150 traveling eastbound, speeding, unable to maintain a lane, was going really fast and really slow, last seen heading south on Dorian Lake Road. Central Clear, 1145.

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1: Go ahead.
0: Your disorderly complaint from earlier was a description of your subject when you walk with a cane.
1: Okay, from today, he was wearing a red corset, dark pants, dark glasses. He should be a white male, age 50 or older, gray hair.
0: Did you say yes on the cane?
1: Hey, from
0: 10-4. I'm at Lincoln and Dexter, and I think he's in front of Burger King. 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

0: 10 from Central.
1: Sorry.
0: 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Someone train themselves in.
1: Thanks.
0: Thank you. Make this CFS right now.

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1: Pam Briner, 7922 Bar Road in Portland between Kent and Nelson, got a nasty text from her sister. Said multiple times she wants you guys to come see it. Her phone number is
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1: Good.
0: It's going to be on the corner of Portland Road and Bliss, across from the Pathway Church. Caller said there's an abandoned property there, and there is a silver Ford Fusion there. And he said he saw something, saw them walking in and out of there, and wants to check up.

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0: Could you go to Link Learning Center for a 10-year-old hitting her 16-year-old sister? Caller is mom.
1: Okay, Claire.
0: 1301.

0: 601. 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
1: No,
0: 1302.

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Falls. Central clear. 1311.

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Sub's clear, 1317. 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Central clear, 1317.

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Showing fire sprinkler system zone 1. We did make contact with a subject there. That was the keyholder's son. Said it was accidental. So it's clear 1320.

0: Sensor from Portland Park. Good. Clearance zone is being routed shortly.
1: We have not got a call back for the alarm company for a cancellation, so I'm not sure what's going on with the caller.
0: Clearing that, did they get a reset?
1: A negative. My partner did speak to the key holder's son, and he did say that it was an accident, but we haven't got a call back from the alarm company.
0: We'll be in route to check.
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Virginia Central, Belding on duty life, Belding, priority 1807 West State Street, across the water in Orchard. A 49-year-old male with chest pain, Central's clear, 1342.

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0: appears to be lot 71 on our map. 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She's been acting, showing some mental health issues, talk about Satan, etc.
1: Okay.
0: 1402.
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0: You're welcome, 1402.
1: Kent County has an Ellen Alexander, 77 of 96, finished up on locals. She's showing three out of your department, all of them criminal bench failure to appear. First one, 50-mile pickup, 343 cash charity bonds. Second one, 25-mile pickup, $47 PR bond. And the third one, 25-mile pickup, $271 PR bond. They are wondering if you would like to pick up.
2: Later.
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1: Evergreen Mobile Home Park, 2096 North State Road, across the Spruce Street. Going to be checking on an individual that lives across from Lot 68.

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0: 15 from Central.
1: Roger.
0: One at the door.
1: Yeah, I'm clicking.
0: 1416. Central 49 units from ADT. I have an alarm 624 Baird between Brown and Cleveland. Residential Berg alarm, front door zone 1. Unit, say you clear.
2: George is clear. ADT is clear.
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0: 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I'll take care of it.
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I'm clear of the one that was at the door, and I'll be at the department with the reports.

Central to Life EMS in Lake Odessa Township Fire for a priority one at Cargill 3100 Bonanza Road, cross of 4th Ave and Jordan Lake Ave, 3100 Bonanza Road for a 25-year-old female, asthma attack, difficulty breathing, central clear, 1432. To Lake Odessa Township Fire for a priority one at Cargill 3100 Bonanza Road, 3100 Bonanza Road, cross of 4th Ave and Jordan Lake Ave for a 25-year-old female, asthma attack, difficulty breathing, central clear, 1432.

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to Guamo Fire for a fire alarm at 14405 West Colony Road, 14405 West Colony Road, across the North Grange and North Jones, showing basement smoke from carbonate. Central's clear, 1439. Dispatch to Guamo Fire, Second Town, for a fire alarm at 14405 West Colony Road, 14405 West Colony Road, across of North Grange, North Jones, showing basement smoke, carbon 8. Central's clear, 1440.

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0: 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I just got here.
1: 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Krishna, 1454.

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1: Guam, Command, go ahead.
0: Is there a key holder for this residence? I'm notified or on their way.
1: Clinton County said that they were not on site. I can try to give them a call, though.

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1: Clear. 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
0: Okay, copy. 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

0: 祥健康。1252 Kenwood, if you could go to the office, make contact with Sarah Kinney. 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
1: Okay, good.
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1: 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We're going to be out at 1252A. I'm not sure which apartment it is, though, but I should be all set for checks here.
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1: Good.
0: I received one call near the 65 mile marker eastbound in the new construction. A semi didn't follow the signs and ended up in the new area. I've not gotten a call from the construction workers, just another semi driver.
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1: Patty Newman just called up here. 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
1: Affirm, quote of it.
0: Making contact with Tristan Highsmith at 517-375-3985. He has some questions regarding a parking ticket he got when his car was parked on Kent Street.
1: I'm clear.
0: 1549.

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0: Going to be at 928 Branch Street, 928 Branch Street. Domestic assault, not in progress. Keith Fulton Smith left the residence already on a Harley Davidson. He was choking a Priya Motorcycle.

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0: Tell you.
1: We're going to have one detained. One detained. Four nine units in the city.
2: And it's during Lake 96. 7-4 is courthouse, just clearing. I'm going to go
1: 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Clear, 7-4, I'll show you in route.
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1: Hey, firm. 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
0: RH, please.
1: Clear on RH. 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
0: 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I was checking 22, thank you.

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2: I don't have a file for you right this second. 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
0: Sales Montcalm, westbound, I'm going to attempt to stop.
1: Sales in Montcalm, westbound, Pasadena, south.

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0: 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You advise two detained.
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0: I'm wrapping up here. 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
1: No, I've got some help, and we're good.
0: Clear. Break. Central 4922.
2: 4922, go ahead.
0: You can show me back in. You can go ahead with the next one.
2: Clear. It's going to be at 803 Lafayette Street, making contact with Mary Boltke. She said that she had a package up to her door, and there was a gun in it, possibly loaded.
0: Clear and route.
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0: Go ahead.
2: On your way to this one, can you check Dexter and Maine? There is a report of a broken down vehicle near AutoZone. We've only taken the one call roughly a half hour ago.
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1: No good.
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Central continuing any units in the area of Meyer, 2770 South State Road. Going to be parked in the 15-minute parking area on the home side. It's going to be a tan or silver 2003 GMC pickup. Registration Edward Williams Zebra 2836 brick. So continuing, it's registered to a Jacob Peon, Goodwin Road in Lyons. Caller observed a approximately one-year-old child on the driver's lap, driving, steering the vehicle. They almost ran into somebody, laughed about it, and then went to the store. Central's clear, 1751.

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Update on BOL 48 tan or silver Chevy Silverado, registration Edward Williams Zebra 2836, currently parked at Meyer. My caller advised the driver had a toddler in his lap and was helping steer the car. They are currently still in the store. My caller is leaving. Registration on that vehicle comes back on a 2003 GMC to a Jacob Pion out of Lyons. 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

Coyote County Central Dispatch, County Line, your net to my area, westbound 96 from the 77, westbound 96 from the 77, DOL for a small, compact car, red in color, driving 60 miles an hour. Nothing further, Central's clear, 1822.

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0: 395, go
1: ahead. I'll be out. Start me a check from 5, please.
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0: Thank you.

10 of the Fetch to Odessa Township Fire and Life EMS. 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
0: Good evening. 25 and 15 are going to be in car 43. 21 is going to be in 17. Days are out. Thanks.
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0: Good evening. I'm in service countywide, car 13, or 345 will be in service, car 4, and you can take countywide day shifts off your board if they're not working on anything.
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Newcomb, this is dispatch to countywide units. Be well in the area of Irish Street and Isham Street, Irish and Isham. Caller states that there is a silver pickup ruining the road and blowing stop signs. Believe the vehicle is associated on southwest corner of West Isham and Irish. Central clear, Nick 27.

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1: 4-3.
0: Can you give Richard a call? I've called him a couple times. He's not answering.
1: I believe they were going to meet you in the lobby.
0: I'm clear.

0: of the Scottish Countywide units in Lunsford Back have a possible beginning in progress. 5751 Hatch Hollow Road, 5751 Hatch Hollow Road, cross of West Peck Lake Road. Caller is at the hospital in Grand Rapids. Could see someone on their camera enter their home. Turn the cameras. They can hear him inside the home. Unknown who it is. Units respond.
1: 20 and 5 from the office. We'll be on.
0: Clear, be advised, there is someone headed to the house named Alan Smith. He's going to be in a black Cadillac or a red Toyota Camry.
1: Clear.
0: 1931.

0: dispatcher, Bug Boy. Have they confirmed that someone, they've seen someone inside of the house?
1: Confirmed. They witnessed somebody turning the cameras, but they can't see them now. They can only hear them.
0: Okay.
1: Good surprise.

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1: 4-3.
0: I'll be clear of Adams and Depot. Being route to Hatch Hollow with 34.
1: Clear 1936.

0: 20 from Central.
1: Go ahead.
0: Just be advised, we have extensive history at this address. Also, there are firearms in the home.
1: Okay. Is the caller advising of the firearms? And if they're locked up and secured?
0: I just found it in history with the address that there were firearms.
1: Clear.

0: 10 from 5. Are you still up?
1: Abram.
0: Clear. Apologize if we can use you, if you're available for that.
1: Abram, just let me know what you get when you get there.
0: Of course.

0: wife?
1: Of Westmont.
0: For Westmont on Riverside out of the village, is the color assigned what cars should be in the drive?
1: MS. I see only vehicles that may be there, the black Cadillac or red Toyota Camry that Alan will be in.
0: What? Clear. In the prior history, is that a juvenile issue? Is that the house I'm picking up?
1: Stand by.

0: a variety of history between male issues as well as domestic assaults, disorderly conducts, and mental health issues.
1: Claire, I think the juvenile's name was Aiden or something along those lines. Could you ask the caller if he could be his wife with us?
0: Aiden was our caller. He's not home.
1: Clerk.
0: Thank you for coming.

0: 4-5 from Central.
1: Go on.
0: Sounds like there should also be a Buick sedan, gray in color, and possibly a blue Jeep as well. And the Allen that is arriving there is actually going to be in a white Jeep Compass.
1: Clear, white Jeep, blue Jeep, gray sedan.
0: Yeah.

0: 7.
1: Combat, dude, you can attach me to that tower for now.
0: 1942.

0: inside, they're stating they believe that the subject may have come into the back of the house. Last movement that was heard was at 1942.
1: Clear. Not sure if it's related. We had a black motorcycle occupied one time eastbound on Peck Lake from our location as we turned in. You can show us out.
0: Yeah, thank you. Please.
2: This house right up here on the left.
0: I've been 20, showing only two exits, one front, one back.
2: Sensor on 20, I got a white Jeep and a tan Buick in the driveway.
0: Both of them should be there.

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1: I can't get a good angle on this side front door of the porch with some clutter on it.

0: sent her from 5 years by his white Jeep in front of him.
1: Answer.
0: Tony's making contact now.
1: Clear, that should be Alan.
0: The street side door.
2: Auto, and clear on your last traffic.
0: I'll hold on the front door.
2: Clear. That Jeep's unoccupied.

0: Central 345. We have a white Buick sedan and that white Jeep that you referred to, both unoccupied in the drive.
1: My apologies, 5 and 20, the white Jeep comes in, and sedan are both approved to be there. Alan is still coming in, either a black Cadillac or a red Toyota Camry.
0: Clear.

0: 451.
1: We're going to hang tight until another troop gets here. Can you call the caller back? Tell Alan not to come up the drive. And maybe talk to the homeowner. See if, are there any dogs or anything inside? Great.
0: We will check on animals. Alan has been advised to wait down the road. Go ahead.
1: And if you're still up, I'm not sure if this is something you're interested in. I can give you a TX list further, but no signs of forced entry, no movement on the outside, but we got lights inside the rest of checking out animals inside, but not sure if that's something you wanted to help us with or if you have an opinion on.
0: Thermal check.
2: Ten from five. I'll be in the car for a little bit yet. I'll continue to monitor and start that way.
1: Alright, I just got a troop pulling up, so I'll give you a TF here in 2 minutes.
2: Clear. 43 zone.
0: You're out, 1949.
1: Go on.
0: You do have two dogs inside. They should both be in a cage.

0: Central 345.
1: 345, go ahead.
0: I guess last request from the caller. Are there any lights left on the inside residence? And also, I see a wireless camera pointed from an outbuilding directly at the door. That doesn't appear to be moved at all. So I would think that it would have a vantage point on whatever egress anybody inside might have had.
1: Here's the mic.
2: Car pulling the driveway.

0: Dispatcher complaint. Just make a note that we've been here for the entire time and dogs were just heard barking inside the residence.
1: Okay. Camera.
2: Clear. Yeah, 10. We got lights on inside. If you wouldn't mind sliding this way, we can make announcements when we get another troop here and you're a little bit closer. We've got, I guess, the area protected for sense minus us standing on the immediate exterior of the house.
3: Okay. 5 from 5-7, I'll be there in about 5.
2: Clear.
1: 5, be advised that outdoor camera did not pick up anybody out there.

0: Avery Quinn.
1: Thank you.
0: Five, you're very low volume.
1: I am clear, thank you.
0: 1952.
1: First name, Alan.
2: Clear. I'm pretty sure it was a Cadillac, but they pulled in the driveway after I told them to back out, and might be walking up to the driveway, but I'm not sure.

0: units from five. I don't know if it's the dog, but I have movement inside. I can see something moving in the north window where the light is. I can hear it rustling around.
1: You're out, 1957.
2: 20-5. That came in really low.
0: I do have movement on the inside in the north window. I can hear something banging around. Central from 5, hold here.
1: Clear.
0: Come around the north, the residence, through that wood line behind 4-3 and meet me on the northeast corner. Once you get here, 20 can give some verbal commands and announcements through his PA. We'll just hold until K-9 gets here.
1: Ionia County Central Dispatch to all units, stations, departments, primaries, now closed for the incident on Hatch Hollow. All their units, please move to 34 Com. 19 feet.

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2: If I go, I'm going to start going with some announcements.
0: Yeah, that's the usual. Identify a CD, tell them to come out with hands up and empty. You can give them canine warning as well.